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That's T-Swift. This is 194. Getting us into the 8 o'clock hour. Going to hear from Bruno Mars. Addison Rae on the way. Kalani this hour. Going to hear from Dominic Fike. Frey Sky. Minutes from now, going to get in Flo Rida. Let's kick it off with Olivia Dean on the Valley's number one hit music station. This is 194.

Hi, this is 1 out of 4. Well, for Dominic Fike, almost a number one, as he was hoping to climb to the top of the charts on the rock and alternative list on Billboard, but blocked by Tame Impala and Jenny in the top spot. Baby Doll, now on 1 out of 4.

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7: Next song.

That's Addison Rae. This is 184. Not a bad accomplishment. I think you never really made it, I guess, until you get the Fortnite skin for Addison Rae. Well, yes, just announced that they're going to be releasing her Addison Rae Fortnite skin coming up. Someone that maybe knows a little thing or two about that, well, that might be Bruno Mars. Let's risk it all now on the Valley's number one hit music station. This is 184.

Bill April, this is 184. We're having a great one across the valley tonight. Night show, always brought to you by the Tonic Drive-In. Open late until 1 a.m. for that late night bite with two South Fargo locations. Tyler now on 184.

That's Charlie Puth. This is 184. Continuing the fashion trend for Charlie Puth as he officially has partnered up with Lucky Brand Jeans to help promote their latest campaign. Olivia Rodrigo now on 184.

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Morgan Wallen, Tate McRae. 1 out of 4, and Tate recently speaking out about the collaboration because we were wondering where she stands on the MAGA front, and she said, I think her work stands for itself, which a lot of people are finding to be a completely unacceptable answer, I guess you could say. You can read more at 1 out of 4.com. Tate McRae and Jenny now on 1 out of 4.

David Guetta, Anne-Marie, this is 1 out of 4. We'll be having a great one across the valley tonight. Of course, tomorrow, then Flush the Format Friday, presented by Plaza Azteca with the Playhouse Akon on 1 out of 4.

hate to give the satisfaction asking how you're doing now. How's the castle built off people you pretend to care about? Just what you wanted. 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I see the parties and diamonds sometimes when I close my eyes. 6 months of torture you sold to some forbidden paradise. 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

That's Olivia Rodrigo. This is 184 for Gracie Abrams. It has been quite the week. She has that new album, of course, that just dropped not long ago. But finally addressing rumors that Paul Mescal and her relationship is maybe hurting her music, which her answer was simple. No. Hit the wall. No. On 184.

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That's Olivia Dean. This is 184 into 10 o'clock loaded hour on the way. We got Taylor Swift, Gigi Perez this hour. Going to hear from Alex Warren, Miley Cyrus going to sneak in as well. Got Megan Trainor, Fall Out Boy. In just a matter of minutes, let's kick it off with Niall Horan on the Valley's number one music station, 184.

That's Megan Trainor. It's 194. He's got it set. It is made when it comes to Alex Warren's sophomore album. He has a release date for Wild Child and is not far off. August 28th. Going to be dropping Fever Dream now on 194.

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Gigi Perez, this is 1-4. Taylor Swift, Travis Kelce, Benny in the spotlight for basically all summer. And when it comes down to it, the tight end, Travis Kelce, returning to practice. And he's got some heat about maybe the dad bod not being in shape. But his coach standing up for him said, "I've never actually seen Travis come to camp in this good of shape." Taylor Swift now.

Despacito, this is 194, and the Biebs, maybe a little hidden skill, I guess you could say. As it turns out, the dude can play some ping pong. He took on 24-time Grand Slam champion Novak Djokovic in ping pong. And apparently, Novak said he can hold his own. Maroon 5.

CN Sean Paul, this is 184. And well, it's all underway as we are officially into August. That would be the bracket for 184 is Dongus. Those pups looking for your vote at 184.com as they try to climb that bracket and bring in those prizes. Which one can fetch that top prize is completely up to you and your vote. So again, click away at 184.com. Lady Gaga, now on 184.

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Bruno Mars, 1:84, getting into 11 o'clock. Ari DeGrande this hour. We're going to hear from Tate McRae, Olivia Rodrigo on the way. Knox in minutes, Sabrina Carpenter and Madonna now on 1:84. Sabrina.

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That's Megan Trainor. This is 184. Well, I will say this, Libra Rodrigo, she's going to walk the walk, talk the talk, do all the stuff you need to do when you support something because she supports Planned Parenthood. And apparently, it was defunded by the White House. And not only did she visit Planned Parenthood locations, but she now has fundraisers going for them as well. Olivia Rodrigo now on 184. I know.

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That's Tate McRae. This is 184. And Ariana Grande being a little bit more honest when it comes to why she's deciding to step away from the public light and why she is going to be taking the break from the public scrutiny. And it was because she wants to focus on her own body image, whatever that journey may mean. Ariana Grande, now on 184.

Metro Boomin in the weekend. This is Wild in 4. Hope you're having a great one across the valley tonight as we're getting oh so close to that weekend of Flush the Format Friday. Once again, the Playhouse tomorrow morning, bright and early, presented by Plaza Azteca, the Bancomino. Now on Wild in 4.

That's T Swift. This is 194. Zara Larsson, certainly known for one to not be shy from the fashion, not to be shy from the looks, and with her latest Instagram post is once again turning heads. You can take a look on those 194 socials at 194 official Zara Larsson now on 194.

That'd be Billie Eilish. This is 184. And hey, I am out of here for the evening. Hope you have a great rest of the night. Of course, tomorrow, Flush the Format Friday with the Playhouse going on, kicking off your weekend, right? Presented by Plaza Azteca, turning back the clock to the greatest hits to get the weekend rolling. But I am out of here. Have a good one. Have a safe one. See you back here tomorrow night. You've come to the-

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totally know what you're thinking right now. You're thinking, I bet Y94 is going to play another great song. Yeah, you're right. We are. 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
18: It is here, a 194 Morning Playhouse Flush, the Format Friday. Your picks so boarded. It's also almost the weekend.
19: I mean, we're basically there. It's Friday. I'm pumped.
18: You just got to cruise through one more day. And let's be honest, like, Friday is the most cruise-controlliest of work days. You're not doing crud today.
19: Sometimes Friday used to be my busiest day, but I've gotten better at figuring things out. Now, Fridays are pretty easy, pretty fun.
18: There's also a fraction of your office that's probably, you know, I feel like summer Fridays, already a lot of people take the weekend off, right?
19: Yeah.
18: But I feel like a high percentage of them are currently in a camper, right? Using porta pots or whatever.
19: Oh, true. Yeah, yeah, yeah.
18: Yeehaw.
19: Yeehaw.
18: First Y'all. Song honors. You got them today.
19: Do we have Better Off Alone by DJ Alice?
18: Better.
19: If we don't, I have another backup.
18: Sure,
19: of course we don't. So how about 303, Don't Trust Me?
18: Don't trust it. Clickety-click it in one of these and one of those. And
19: thank you.
18: It's, oh, I like when songs start with typewriter sound effects. That really helps the song for me, actually.

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0: Well, though it is a Flush the Format Friday, also Friday's the day a lot of artists release their new music. New Bruno Mars out today.
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0: This one featuring Karol G.

0: It's called Still. It's funny because Bruno Mars, he's a guy that gets a lot of flack for, oh, he kind of releases that same crazy fun song over and over again. He just kind of changes it up a little bit. Then he does something different, and I'm like, I want the fun song.
1: That's how I feel. Where's the fun songs been?
0: I guess so. What, you don't think they're fun?
1: What's the one we have now where it's like,
0: oh, it's a little too ballady for you in that one, too, huh? So Alex Warren also got a new one. It's called Rescuer.

0: rescuer. You know, I got a funny feeling we've reached the time to put on your flannel and grab a pumpkin spice latte season of music.
1: I'm liking that one. Also, the weather, just even this morning, I wore a tank top. It's chilly out there.
0: You know, I did shorts today, which, it's kind of uncharacteristic for me, but I've been doing a little bit more lately. And today was the first day where I was like, this seems like a bad choice.
1: Yeah, it's freezing out.
0: Little chilly in this. Well, everybody wants to have a job, right? You want to not get fired and replaced
1: yes.
0: by AI. Some of the most AI-resistant job fields in the U.S. finds a new study. Anything in the medical field, obviously, I guess that makes a little bit of sense. You want a humans working on your body. A lot of the like in-house trade stuff, whether it's plumber, electrician, things like this. Teaching, education, and finance, while it seems like something that could be automated, people would still prefer that a human is like their accountant and has some fingers in their money.
1: Yeah, not just leaving it up to a computer and trusting everything.
0: Not in the list is your favorite morning show, but it should be.
1: Yeah, it should be.
0: Yeah. Tell your friends, okay? Inappropriate out of Flush the Format Friday. Hillary Duff hanging out with her ex Joel Madden of Good Charlotte in one of her recent shows. And you remember
1: Weird.
0: They dated?
1: No.
0: A couple of years in the early 2000s, they dated and she brought him on stage and they did a duet of the anthem. People ate this up.

0: this like second wind of fame for Hillary Duff has been a lot of fun. I love that she came out of her cocoon and is just like out doing stuff again. It's a lot of fun.
1: I love it too. I love seeing everything, and I'm so sad that she was down at Mystic Lake and I missed it.
0: Yeah.
1: Yeah.
0: I mean, it's not like you don't know some people in the venue business. Put in some calls, man.
1: What am I? I don't think I'm close enough to her anymore.
0: Just, hey, was thinking it would be a lot of fun if maybe you could invite my good friend Hillary Duff to perform.
1: Stop, please.
0: Put in some phone calls. Well, I mean, I feel like we have to transition into one for Flush for my Friday. Come clean, Hillary Duff, Y94, your late night bites momentarily.

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2: Some business news after Chipotle stopped selling jalapenos during the concerns about salmonella. Qdoba did the same thing.
3: Ooh.
2: Yeah, it makes sense because Qdoba gets their jalapenos from the dumpster behind Chipotle. Following the lettuce parasite outbreak, Salad and Go has filed for bankruptcy.
3: Oh.
2: Salad and Go pretty much explains the outbreak, doesn't it? KFC apologized after a customer posted a video showing that his 50-piece popcorn chicken bucket only had 35 pieces.
3: Oh.
2: He was missing 15 popcorn nuggets, yep. Meanwhile, his Uber Eats driver was like, oh, that's so weird.
0: Flush the Format Friday.
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0: Y94.

0: Flush the Format Friday in the 194 Playhouse. Your pick all morning long. In about 6 minutes, a woman that is going viral because of something she did with her phone. There's a bit of a debate as to whether or not she was being super, super rude. And I'm pretty sure it shouldn't be a debate. It's clearly rude.
1: But with her phone?
0: You will agree. I'm sure you will.
1: Okay.
0: Because you are actually a unique person because you could be either of the two people in the situation.
1: I could be the jerk?
0: Well, you could have been the person using the phone, and I think you could relate to that. But I think the person she might have been rude to, you can also relate to, which not everybody can.
1: Uh-oh.
0: So we'll get into it in a couple of minutes. First, imagine spending hundreds, if not thousands of dollars for a Disneyland vacation, right?
1: Okay.
0: You've dropped hundo just on the tickets.
1: Yes, and you're excited.
0: In there, and it's the most magical place on earth.
1: Yeah.
0: You got to pee. There's nowhere to pee.
1: How?
0: This is a problem, right?
1: In Disney?
0: Uh-huh. So out in California, they've had a bunch of water issues recently, like water main breaks. And so Disneyland had to bring in tons, like fleets of porta potties.
1: Ew.
0: Because they're realizing none of their toilets were working. And people were complaining, going like, yeah, no, clearly these toilets have not been flushing. This is pretty bad.
1: That's disgusting. The smell.
0: You were in the most magical place on earth. Second most. Disney World's better. You're in the second most magical place on earth, and that's what's happening.
1: It's just covered in porta potties now?
0: Pee and poo everywhere.
1: Well, but now they have all the think of how many porta potties they have to have.
0: They brought in quite a few, and I think a lot of the water stuff is getting resolved, but just imagine. It's one thing if you're like at a county fair. Okay, I'm using a porta potty.
1: Yeah.
0: You're at Disney. You expect a better bit of nice porta potty.
1: An indoor bathroom. Come on.
0: Is it Mickey Mouse teepee here? What are you going to do to make this up to me?
1: That does stink. Oh, gross.
0: It did, I'm sure.
1: Literally, yes.
0: But never to miss a merchandising opportunity.

0: some will never know the struggle of trying to flip through that giant binder to change CDs while driving.
1: Flush the Format Friday.
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0: Flush the Four Man Friday, 184 Morning Playhouse, Simple Plan with Natasha Bedingfield, Jet Lag, Zero, and Amy Kay. So with cell phones, we all have done it before where we've probably used it or taken a call or checked something real quick. It's like a rude time. We've all been rude at least one time.
1: I'm sure, yeah. I can't think of a specific one for me, but I'm sure I've been there.
0: I have no doubt that you've been in a conversation with somebody and then all of a sudden like, oh crap, sorry, I'm on my phone.
1: Yeah, let me put this away.
0: But there's a bit of an internet debate right now as to whether or not this person is being rude. So she is ordering at Red Lobster.
1: Okay.
0: And it looks like she knows what she wants in this order. She's being specific. Mid-order, she does something.
2: I want the shrimp alfredo with extra shrimps. Can they put the jumbo shrimps in my shrimp alfredo?
3: Yeah, it comes with shrimp.
2: But I'm talking about, can they put some extra shrimp in it? That's what I'm asking you.
3: Yeah, I can add extra shrimp.
2: Okay, add extra shrimp, baby. Okay, I get one more side, right?
3: Yes, sir.
2: Okay, give me a...
4: Hello? How are you ordering?
2: Go ahead and order. Take here while I'm talking to Uncle Harry.
0: So, not only is she having a, you know, special order, she's mid-order when she chooses to take a phone call and just kind of shovels it along to the next person in line. Was that rude?
1: I think it was rude. What is so important? Also, is this real? Why were they filming?
0: I also think it's rude that they were like, they knew this was such a weird order she was going to give or demanding or whatever. For whatever reason, that was, they needed to film this person making the order. So now, as your server, I'm also getting on your TikTok or whatever's going on.
1: Yeah, I don't like any of it. I think it's one, why are you filming it? Two, who has their phone on volume on loud? Okay, that's also rude. You're in a restaurant.
0: So, yes, for you, no debate. It is absolutely rude. Why do you think people are making it a debate? Because there's people are saying it wasn't rude at all.
1: How do they not think it's rude?
0: Phone rang, got to answer it. She gave her order in their mind. She wants a lot of shrimp and the Alfredo.
1: What is happening that's so demanding that right away you can't silence it for a second and you could just even look at your server and say, all right, that's everything. Thank you so much. And then she'll move on to the next person. You can move to the side and just say, hey, hello, answer your phone or move away.
0: The main thing is, as far as arguments go, people are like, well, you don't know if she was waiting for a phone call, who that was on the phone. Maybe she looked at the name and went, oh, I have to take this. What person couldn't have waited 2 seconds
1: That's
0: for you to
1: I
0: say,
1: think.
0: I want all this shrimp in my Alfredo?
1: I think, 2 seconds is really all she needed. Just a few seconds, finish her order and just say, okay, thank you, that's everything. Then step aside and take your phone call.
0: Now, shrimp, not my jam, but chicken is. I would eat some chicken Alfredo. Right now,
1: I'd eat some shrimp Alfredo.
0: Doesn't sound bad at all.
5: And here's what's coming up.
0: 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And the TRQ. What's your I called them by the wrong name story? Because if that happens in any context, it's awkward, right? And that could be a romantic partner. That could be a friend. That could be a coworker. That could be a neighbor. You called somebody by the wrong name. How'd that go?
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1: I sent money to a children's charity once, or at least I thought I did. 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
2: When Jace was at the table, I kept on seeing him look at me while he's with that other girl. Do you think he was just doing that to make me jealous? Because he was totally texting me all night last night, and I don't know if it's a booty call or not. So, like, what do you think? Do you

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Yeah, the one next to the girl with no shoes on? That's so ratchet. That girl is such a fake model. She definitely bought all her Instagram followers. 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Okay, let's go take some shots. Oh no. 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I'm

0: let me take a selfie.
1: It is a 184 Morning Playhouse Flush, the format Friday Ear Picks all morning long. Just pulled this TRQ totally random question out of our box moments ago. What was your "I called him by the wrong name" story? And this could be at work, a friend, someone you just met. God forbid, a romantic person. Oh, no. When did you call him by the wrong name?
2: What about when you've been called by the wrong name?
1: It happens now and then. Does it happen to you?
2: Yes, and I've told this story before, and it just kills me.
1: What's going on, Julia? I didn't even feel right.
2: That happens all the time by my mom. I'm used to that one. But we were at a wedding. It was one of Stephen's friends getting married. And so I'm hanging out with his friends and their significant others. And this girl and I were just chatting. So we decided to walk together to the bar to get a drink. Well, I said, I'll just get all the drinks. So I buy the drinks. And she said, "Thanks, Dallas." Your name's Dallas, right?
1: There's no part of me that would ever look at you and go, that lady's name is Dallas.
2: I only started thinking about this because, you know, we have a new hire named Dallas.
1: That works here?
2: Yes.
1: We hired someone named Dallas?
2: It's a male, but I met him recently. And they're
1: that
2: like,
1: works hey. Here?
2: Yes, there's a male that, well, not Y94, but in our building.
1: Really?
2: Yeah, I think he works for the sports station.
1: I did no clue.
2: And so he went by, Joel D was talking to him, and he was like, "Oh, come here, you can meet Amy K." And so he was like, "My name's Dallas." And then I was like, I had like flashbacks, and I was like, someone mistaked me for a Dallas once.
1: They probably thought you were him.
2: Listen. And I'm like telling the story, and I was like, do I look like a Dallas? And I feel so bad.
1: He's probably offended.
2: Yeah, his name is Dallas.
1: Is it a nickname? His actual name, legal name, is Dallas.
2: I didn't find out much about this man, okay, besides his name, and then I went off into a spiel about how someone once called me Dallas. I do feel bad that I didn't get to know this person more.
1: So I don't call people a lot of the wrong names, because if I'm not certain, like, that it's not coming out of my mouth, like, bud, champ, dude, man, that comes out, most people are, what's up, man, most people
2: But that's
1: or man or dude to me.
2: That is a good way to look at it. Like, unless you're 100% sure, don't just throw out a name.
1: I say your name 50 times a day, and you still walk in the room, and half the time I say, "Sup, dude."
2: Like, that's, stop.
1: That's just how I talk. And so I'm okay. I also don't get called the wrong name very often. But back in the day when a nice man named Rat used to work here, he and I think in people's minds were pretty interchangeable. So I was called Rat quite a bit. But social media was, you know, we weren't all staring at each other, all these different forms of things all the time. So now I think we're just, our faces are more known now.
2: Someone brought up like their parents getting mixed up. There were four of us, Josh, Ben, Katie, and Cooper. Whoever you are, she would say, the dog would even get called some of our names. I think that one's a common one. Like, you have to get your kids, you interchange those names.
1: Sometimes I run through, honestly, what happens more is sometimes I accidentally call my son the dog's name. And I don't know why that is.
2: Do you know, I hang out with you so much, but then I hang out with Steven so much, and I get you guys mixed up a lot.
1: You should probably see a therapist about this.
2: How? It's never anything bad, but I'll just be telling a story, and I go to get someone's attention, and then I'm like, Zero. Steven, which one are you?
1: You know what we should do? Let's make note when Emily's in from River Haven Counseling for the next Ask Emily. We can ask her if there's any sort of psychological thing going on there.
2: It's because probably both of you stress me out, and I spend both my mornings with you, my evenings and nights with Steven. You two are the people I'm surrounded by, and Brooks.
1: But you've never walked in here and called me Brooks or Steven. So
2: that's
1: I'm
2: good.
1: Haunting you. Might be a negative thing.
2: I am surprised.
1: I'm sorry.
2: I am surprised. Brooks hasn't been thrown in the mix yet, but I assume it will
1: eventually
2: start to happen.
1: Yeah. I did think it was weird when he brought me a litter box the other day.
2: Ziggy.
1: told me to use it.
2: I used to get those two confused, Brooks and Ziggy, which is bad.
1: I think it's just because little, you know, children and animals, you're kind of talking to them about the same things. It's a lot of like, hey, come here.
2: Get out of your mouth.
1: Yeah. Don't go potty there. That kind of thing. You called him by the wrong name.
3: All right. So I was over at my buddy Chris's house, and his lady, Robin, was there with us in the room, and I went to go say something to her, and I accidentally called her Ashley, which is my best friend, side chick, if you will, I guess. And I guess it wasn't much of a secret anyways, because as soon as I said that name, we both got yelled at.
1: Are those people together now? Or
3: they're still together, but it's kind of rough right now. It happened pretty recently.
1: Yeah.
3: So we'll see.
1: Yeah. Well, way to go.
2: Apparently it wasn't a secret.
1: Really screwed that one up.
2: Yeah.
1: What was your instance if you called somebody by the wrong name? It's the Y94 Morning Playhouse Flash, the Format Friday. Ting tings, it's 620.

0: Zero and Amy with a 194 Playhouse Flush, the format Friday, doing the totally random question of what was the time you called somebody by the wrong name?
1: Someone said at work, the CFO, like CEO, goes, "Thanks, Amber," and his name is Pat. And I said, "Thanks, Patricia. My name is Amanda. We both had a good laugh. We've worked together for years." And someone else said, "I called my wife by my ex-girlfriend's name. The worst part, we were standing in line at Target, so it wasn't even private. I have no idea why it came out. I hadn't talked to my ex in like 12 years. My wife just stared at me and said, 'Really?' Then she walked away with the cart, left me standing there. Happened 5 years ago. Every time I mess up, she says, 'At least I remember your name.'"
0: You know, there's situations that are going to be worse than others, and you know, a serious partner getting called your ex's name. Oh, that's no good.
1: Especially if it's been long ago, it's hard for you to be like, "I really haven't thought about this person. I promise you."
0: Yeah, I mean, I can't imagine you'd be very forgiving.
2: No.
0: I think you would lose your mind.
2: I
0: if
2: think
0: he
2: we would
0: did.
2: Talk for a couple days.
0: Oh, no.
2: No.
0: Can't even imagine. It'd be terrifying.
1: Change the subject. I'm getting angry thinking about it.
0: Oh, just thinking about it happening?
1: Yeah, I'm getting angry.
0: Especially if it wasn't sleeping, he's wide awake. And he like yelled across the room, "So-and-so, get me some water."
1: That would be, no.
0: At least I bit my tongue because I know the name.
1: Don't do it.
0: Okay. I'm scared just being nearby you right now. You called the wrong name.
3: So, you know, everybody's looking for a job nowadays, and I had this job interview and I thought I killed it, right? The job went great, and I was just pretty much waiting for the phone call back to say, you know, "Hey, you got the job, you can start Monday," or whatever. Turns out that I had been calling this guy John Richards his whole time. I thought he had the same name as me. I thought, "Oh, this is a good connection." Turns out his name was Tom Richardson. And then he said, "Sorry, they sent me a letter. Not going to happen. You're not getting hired."
0: Yeah. Well, that'll do it. That'll certainly do it.
1: Someone said, "I was officiating my best friend's wedding, and instead of saying Jessica, I accidentally said his ex-fiance's name. You could literally hear 200 people gasp. I wanted to fall on the floor and just have it swallow me." Somehow they still laugh about it today, but I don't think I've actually recovered. And someone else said, "We had a new coworker, and he introduced himself to me, and I somehow heard Mike. I called him Mike for almost 2 years. His real name was Mark." One day,
0: definitely not Mike.
1: One day, someone else said, "Hey, Mark," and I thought they were two different people. And I said, "His name's Mike," and they said, "No, his name's Mark. I had just been wrong for 2 years, and he was too nice to correct me."
0: That would even make you feel worse. I would hope that the person's at least forward enough to be like, "I think you don't know my name."
1: Or when they do, then they find out like your actual name. And they bring it up. Do you say like, "Oh, I felt bad. I didn't want to correct you."
0: I don't know. Boy, I don't know.
1: It would drive me nuts for years, someone calling me the wrong name.
0: I don't think you'd allow it. I really don't. I think you'd be pretty quick to be like, "It's Amy."
1: Yeah, you have it wrong.
0: So, some personalities let that fly. Some don't. Because the first time, maybe you're like, "Oh, they just
1: had a mess up." Yeah.
0: But the second time, you say something. Mm-hmm. You say something. Got to set the bar story here momentarily. If you're going to do something illegal, leave the suitcase full of drugs at home. It's after Natasha Bedingfield.

0: It's Playhouse SWAT 94, Zero and Amy K with a setting the bar story, which is what?
1: You're going to be happy you're not this person.
0: Well, if you can manage to make it through the day without doing an illegal thing with a suitcase of drugs nearby, well, you're doing pretty good.
1: What were they doing?
0: So the Florida Highway Patrol says a 53-year-old man was swerving through traffic and doing donuts across the highway. Donuts on the highway over several lanes of traffic and nearly hit a couple of cars. And eventually they did crash their Ford Maverick into the center wall. And that's when, witnesses say, he jumped out and started throwing stuff over the median into oncoming traffic, like his bumper and a black bag and a locked purple suitcase. Naturally, the police came and said, "What is happening?" Well, the canine came and sniffed it, and they're like, "We need to open this," and they found a whole bunch of drugs. Some cocaine, a loaded handgun, mysterious blue pills, and some fentanyl. So, they say that this person that did this was sweating heavily, and they're pretty sure was probably using some of that stuff.
1: I mean, to be doing donuts, I'm assuming.
0: Over the highway, of
1: yes.
0: All things? So as long as today you don't commit any crimes while rolling around with a suitcase full of drugs and illegal unregistered weapons, hey, you're already doing better than this stuff.
1: Or be a car near him. Could you imagine driving and seeing that happen?
0: I think I would just pull over.
1: Same.
0: And be like, what is happening? Right? Because you're not going to keep driving towards this.
1: I'd be terrified.
0: Uh-huh. Also, like, if you're going to put drugs in something, bright purple suitcase.
1: Pick a different bag.
0: I don't know if that was, like, the best choice. Love to ask a few cases after the Black Eyed Peas. Rock that body. Why not eat for it?

0: House, SWAT 84 on this, a Flush the Format Friday. You strike me as someone that's maybe a little concerned if you call your guy and he doesn't pick up.
1: If I call Steven and he doesn't answer his phone, yes, you should feel your phone vibrate. It's usually in his pocket. Why aren't you answering?
0: And then the following call or text message probably should include like a, this is why I missed you. Right?
1: Yeah, sorry, I'm at work. I can't answer right now. If it was something like that, okay, acceptable. But I will be looking at your location.
0: My hand just got blown off.
1: For you. There we go.
0: Something like that.
2: For when you're so desperate, you turn to the worst possible place. This is the Love Doctors on the Playhouse in the Morning.
0: Should this rationale fly? Love Doctors, you're the love gurus. My girlfriend does something to me all the time that really bothers me. We like to visit on our commute home from work, and often I call when she's driving, and she screens my call. She doesn't answer. She'll call me back in about 2-3 minutes, and she says, sorry, I wanted to hear the end of that song. It really bothers me. I think I should be more important than any song that she's listening to on anything. Sorry, guys, including you. Is that a rude reason to not take your boyfriend's phone call?
1: I do think so, because you guys are just chit-chatting on her drive, and sometimes I think after work, you need a minute to decompress. My sister calls me all the time on like my drive or her drive whenever she's in the car. And sometimes there are times where I'll ignore her call too, just to like jam out to a song, and then I'll call her back and say, sorry, I just need to get situated in the car first.
0: It sounds like she's calling you back. And
1: right away.
0: You're commuting, you know, you're talking the rest of the commute. As long as it's not happening like every single time you call, at some point maybe it's like, you just call me when you're ready. You always be the one that instigates this. Because if you're always going to screen my call, well, I'll always take yours. You call me then.
1: Yeah, let her call you whenever she's ready and she's feeling good in the car. Give her time.
0: But if she feels like she needs to hear the end of that, you know, Sabrina Carpenter song or whatever, I'd let it happen.
1: Yeah, I could understand if it was like an emergency, but it's not. You guys are just chit-chatting.
0: Now, is there a bias there? Sure, yeah. You don't make her, you let her have that 2 extra minutes of Y94.
1: That's what, it's just a few minutes.
0: Come on now. Love Doctors, y'all the love gurus. We're fighting because I admitted I sometimes pretend he's Shawn Mendes when we're being intimate. He is really hurt and being kind of rude to me about it. Was that strange of me to say when I literally just told him?
1: Yes. You're imagining your boyfriend's a different person?
0: I could see that he would be bothered by that. At least it's a famous person and not like your brother Todd.
1: Yeah, that's true. Not someone that's more realistic. I don't know if you're going to meet Shawn Mendes, but at the same time, even if Steven said, I was thinking of some other celebrity, how about you think of me because I'm the one you're with and I'm the one that's here right now.
0: Yeah. I don't know if there's just some things you maybe don't need to be super upfront about unless you're purposely doing some sort of role play.
1: I don't think they were.
0: No, I don't think so either.
1: No.
0: I'll meet Camila Cabello.
1: Oh,
0: yeah,
1: no.
0: I don't think that was happening there. And lastly, love doctors, you're the love gurus. Part of what attracted me to my girlfriend is that we each have a dark sense of humor. She's very intelligent, and her sense of humor can be downright diabolical. Some of the things she says are just evil, and I love it. When I met her family, I could see where she got it from because it's a group of people that is beautifully twisted, and I felt like I'd really found a place I belong. But now I'm finding myself on the outs with them because I apparently took it too far. I made a joke concerning a recent Alzheimer's diagnosis for a member of the family. And I said, well, it's actually going to be fun and exciting because every day she's going to get to meet somebody new. I completely got thrown off by how offended everybody was. And now I feel like I'm supposed to apologize. But do I really need to?
1: Yeah, I think this is one where it was too soon.
0: Yeah, seeing as it was a recent diagnosis, right? And they're all kind of dealing with this. And
1: yeah.
0: It's probably a beloved, like if it was like grandma or something, a beloved family member.
1: I think if you had given it time, people would think it was funny, but it's still too soon.
0: Yeah. I get that that's like a thread of your relationship with her. And obviously it seems to have come from her family. I think usually people's dark sense of humor is not really like so close to home.
1: But I, at the same time, you think they would be like, haha, we can see the joke in it, but that was too soon. Like, that's what they need. It was a little too soon for that one.
0: It is a special, I will agree, it is a special, special moment when you do say something and you're like, this could land well and I've found my people, or this is going to blow up on my face. And so clearly you've had some really successful moments with her and
1: the
0: whole
1: chance.
0: Family. And
1: yeah.
0: You're like, look at this, look at this. And you took it a step too far that time.
1: I think when it has to do with medical things within the family that happened very recently, there's a cool off period.
0: Maybe don't be the first person to make light of it.
1: Yeah.
0: And maybe not like the first.
2: Coming up next.
0: Well, plenty more Flush the Format Friday picks. Also, can see what Elliot knows in the 194 Stupid News headquarters here with the caught on camera edition of Stupid Stories. A couple of people that maybe wish the camera wasn't rolling.
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3: And for a Friday, it's a little bit of caught on camera. And, well, for a lot of these pretty simple slip-ups, I guess you could say, but embarrassing nonetheless. The first one actually takes us all the way to New Zealand, where apparently a politician was caught on camera there as she was trying to do like a video meeting type thing, with not only looking like she was in her going to the bathroom, but also that her underwear was drying behind her, as you'll hear the little slip.
4: Thank you. Can you hear me? Can you hear me?
5: Yeah, you might want to move your camera.
4: Why? Where is it?
5: I can see you washing.
4: Oh, okay.
5: Oh, I'm just suggesting. But anyway, please.
4: Can you see me?
5: Yes, we can.
4: Oh, that's great. Okay, you can see my washing, you can see me. It's no problem. All right,
3: move on with the meeting, shall we? I see nothing wrong here. You're welcome for getting a shot of my underwear. Now, we move to another one in QVC, which honestly, I didn't know was still a channel. But apparently, there was one of the hosts had a bit of a slip-up when she was talking about a wig. She was trying to say blow out, but said something a little bit more explicit. As you all hear it beeped out in this case.
6: I love to show the texture and this wave pattern. Again, it looks like you went and got a job at your blowout at your salon, and it looks beautiful.
3: I appreciate her trying to, like, have the safe recovery and just realizing that that one's gonna hurt. Stupid Stories, always a click away, 194.com.
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a flush, the format Friday, 1-84-0, and Amy K, your picks all morning long just before 7 o'clock. Social trend, a little video action of people showing off stuff that their kids have destroyed or ruined over the years. So you see like stained furniture, carpet, just, and some of it's like little things, some of it's giant things. Whether it was recent or forever ago, what is something your children

0: have ruined or destroyed. Now, he's a baby, but I bet he's ruined some stuff already.
1: Yeah, we've had some things get ruined. One of the things that kind of broke my heart, first, my nieces ruined it when they came up for Brooke's baby shower. I have this, I collect nutcrackers. You know this about me. I did ballet growing up. So every year my mom would take me to the Nutcracker ballet and every year I would get a nutcracker. So I have a collection.
0: That's why they called to the Nutcracker in college, right?
1: Exactly. Yeah. Why. One of them is a animatronic almost. It moves and it's the Nutcracker, but he has a little drum and he sings the drummer boy. Come, they told me. And he has a drum and he just beats on it. Growing up, like, I loved it. But the older I got, we would always say it was possessed. And we thought it was funny because it still worked. We had never changed the batteries. Sometimes he would just, like, drum. His mouth stopped moving, but it still kind of worked.
0: Okay.
1: But I loved that Nutcracker. When my nieces came, they messed it up a little bit. Then Brooks found it. And he loves it. He ripped off one of the arms and completely destroyed the drum.
0: He's not pum-pumping anymore.
1: He doesn't even work. And so I tried to find it. I want to get a replacement. I can only find one. And it's on eBay for $80.
0: Oh, is it worth $80 to you, though?
1: That's how I feel. And so I sent it to my mom. And I was like, Brooks broke my Nutcracker, but look what I found. And she's like, perfect. You'll have to buy that. And I was like,
0: dropping hints.
1: I sent it to you like, perfect. You have to buy it now that I sent you the link.
0: Look, not a crappy gift.
1: Yeah, finally something I want.
0: Here you go.
1: Yes.
0: There. Something your kids have ruined or destroyed. I probably couldn't even give you a complete list. We got to buy a couch one of these days because my little gymnasts have like broken enough of the wood or whatever on the bottom of the frame of our couch. So it's kind of like one of these times we're going to sit on it and it's just going to fully hit the ground. It's going to cave in on itself because it's already kind of like V-shaped.
1: Yeah.
0: So I got that. I mean, any carpet we have is stained from vomit from over the years. All the door handles for bedrooms in our house have been monkeyed and played with enough that they're kind of loose. And I'm constantly like tightening those up and to the point where they must have stripped something in there, broke something. I just have to buy some new door handles. It's endless. Everything's broke.
1: That's what I think. I'm just getting used to it that I'm going to have these things that I love. And if I want to keep them safe, I have to keep them out of reach. But there's still a chance he's going to grab things and break them.
0: They break stuff. They do. And I don't know if it changes with age. They're still breaking stuff at 10. You probably got teenagers out there breaking stuff too.
1: I assume. And then once they get older, it's probably more valuable items.
0: Probably. Crash your boat or something.
1: Yeah.
0: What is that thing your kid ruined or destroyed? You got something?
2: Yeah. So my kid found this dance app where like he thought you were supposed to like step on it like with each move.
0: Uh-huh.
2: So he put my iPad on the ground, installed the app, and danced all over my iPad, broke the hell out of it.
0: Okay.
1: Your iPod?
0: Like an iPad. Like,
1: oh, iPad.
0: You're supposed to tap on it, not tap dance.
1: Stop it.
0: Know what you do. Your kid ruined it. They destroyed it. What was the thing? 237. It's call, text, voice memo, the Playhouse. It's the Fox Yield. This Y94.

0: Flush the Format Friday of the 194 Playhouse. Talk about destructive kids, a thing that your kids ruined or destroyed.
1: Someone said, my son, as a teenager, he and his sister would fight so much. They punched holes in their doors. Needless to say, they lost their doors and we didn't bother replacing them. Someone else said, my son ripped every page out of my favorite cookbook because he was trying to make menus for his pretend restaurant.
0: It's kind of adorable, but also like, oh, stop.
1: You could have taken any other book. Why did you use my favorite?
0: Ugh, that thing your kid ruined or destroyed.
2: My kids put my iPad in the fish tank, and guess what? iPads don't work after they've been in the fish tank.
0: Get the rice! Get the rice!
1: Someone else said, I had a Bratz doll original in the container still, and my daughter one Christmas day decided she wanted it and destroyed it along with donations I had for a Christmas children's box thing, and she had gotten into a science kit she was going to do with her mom, decided not to wait. Did it all in one night. There were four adults in the house, but just at the age of three, she convinced everyone she was going with someone, so no one knew she was alone. Scares me for when she was a teenager.
0: Your kids ruined it. They destroyed it.
3: My kids have broken my car.
0: Oh. All right. What age are we talking? How nice a car? I need all the things.
3: They drove off an embankment. I let my kid borrow my car one day to go to school, and next thing I know, at 3:30, I'm getting a phone call from the police department because my child drove his car into an embankment. He was showing off in a bunch of front of girls, and he lost control of the car, and it went down a ditch.
0: Yep.
1: It went down a ditch?
0: Doesn't sound like the showing off went well.
1: No, I don't think so.
0: So the car's wrecked, but I gotta ask after the ambulance leaves. Buddy, you get a date with that girl or
1: not even worth it?
0: No.
1: Someone else said their daughter was making a potion, took four bottles of my hemp lotion as well as bath bombs and water in a bucket in her closet.
0: No.
1: Ruined everything, I bet.
0: What is that thing that, you know what, you love them, but they're destructive? Your kid ruined it or destroyed it. Sure.

0: much. The Format Friday of the 194 Playhouse, talking about those things that your kids ruined or destroyed.
1: Someone said, we bought a brand new sectional after saving up for what felt like forever. About 2 weeks later, my five-year-old found a black Sharpie.
2: No, God, no.
1: Someone else said, my husband and I had a 2,000-piece puzzle almost finished on the dining room table. My four-year-old thought it looked boring, mixed up every piece into three other puzzle boxes.
0: Love. Oh, that's a hard puzzle. It's a hard couple puzzles.
1: That just like ruined them.
0: You just throw them away.
1: Good luck.
0: Replacing these. I think your kid ruined it or they destroyed it.
3: Oh, my phone. I mean, he's 18 months old and he threw it and cracked it. And it's brand new. Still works, thank God, but it's cracked. And I just got it and I haven't even had a chance to go buy a case for it yet. Which was just absolutely ridiculous. And he always likes to play on the phone. Hello? Hello? And I guess he got mad and he took it and just chucked it.
0: Boy, I tell you too, when you're going, if you're in like a period of time, you have a brand new phone in your possession and for whatever reason there's not a case on it yet or even like a screen protector, you feel like you're walking around like a newborn baby. Like, hold the head, hold the head.
1: Have you not heard the story about when I got my new phone?
0: Did something happen?
1: No, but Steven like talks about it all the time and it was just, I accidentally said something. So I got my new phone. I haven't had a new phone in a while. So finally, I have like the newest of new phones. I just got it. Brooks goes to grab it. And I said, that's my prized possession. Don't touch that. And Steven always, anytime I grab my phone, oh, getting your prized possession. I said, I didn't mean it like that. I just meant there was no case on it. There was no screen protector. I had literally just taken it out of the box. Like, please don't ruin my brand new phone.
0: I was talking about the child.
1: Yeah, he was like, that's your prized possession. Okay, I misspoke one time. Come
0: it's
1: on.
0: Delicate. Leave it alone. Yeah. Things the kids ruined or destroyed.
1: Someone said, I was outside grilling and my toddler kind of wandered into the garage. Well, by the time I go back inside, he was in there, squeezed every tube of toothpaste we owned into the bathroom Lordy. Sink because he was making mint soup.
0: Gross.
1: That's disgusting.
0: Listen, kids, anytime a kid's like, I made soup, I made a potion, I mean, something terrible has happened.
1: It's gross.
0: About eight things are now gone and need to be replaced because they're in a bowl together.
1: Someone else said their daughter cut their own bangs, figured she was trying to even things out, too, by cutting the dog's fur. So that was two disasters in one afternoon. And someone else said, my kid thought my makeup brushes were paintbrushes, decorated every wall in the bathroom with my expensive foundation.
0: Your kid ruined it. They destroyed it. What happened?
4: So my kids knew that I was a huge This Is Us fan, you know, the TV show, This Is Us. So my kids, they would make fun of me every week because they'd watch me sit there and just the waterworks, you know what I mean? Like every week. And they decided, you know, they knew I was so excited for the season finale. It was a big final episode. There so much happened. I had it taped on our, you know, on our TV, so ready to watch it. I get home from work and the kids just blurt out the entire like season finale to me. And I hadn't even watched it yet. And they just basically thought that it would be funny as like a little prank to just spoil the whole thing for me.
0: That does suck. That's different. Usually we've been talking about these like physical items, but yeah, I suppose they ruined the end of the series you're watching. That sucks.
1: Someone said my daughter ripped open every Capri Sun we had in the fridge because she wanted to compare which one had the most juice.
0: They're all about the same.
1: Yeah, they're the same.
0: If a robot does it, they're probably the same.
1: Ew, someone said we bought one of those inflatable backyard pools. My son decided it'd be more fun if there was mud in the pool. So he was dumping buckets full of dirt while I was out cutting the grass. It looked like chocolate pudding.
0: Hey, Mom, you know what would make this more fun? Mud!
1: Ew, gross. Now you can't even use it.
0: Golly. Here's what's coming up next. Your Flush the Format Friday request. Your picks all morning long. Also, not just rolling back the music clock, but also the fashion clock. Back in the day, you're like a teenager, you're a kid, you're younger. What is that fad, that trendy clothing item you had to have? Not just wanted, but you needed this with every fiber of your being. You needed to have this clothing item, shirt, pants, accessory, whatever it was, it's on the way.
5: The Morning Playhouse.
0: You know what I have to have? My caffeine! You can stock up on Mountain Dew right now over at Circle K.
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0: So it is a Flush the Format Friday in the 194 Morning Playhouse, and kind of in honor of that, not just rolling back the music, but rolling back fashion for this question, what fad clothing, trendy clothing item, did you just have to have back in the day?
1: Mine were maybe more accessories, kind of. Well, the first one were the Britney Spears roller skates. This was before Heelys. So it looked like a gym shoe with four wheels on them. So they didn't go back in. You would only wear them if you were skating. They were not like an everyday shoe. But the Britney Spears roller skates I had to have. And then Livestrong bracelet.
0: Everybody had them. We all wore them.
1: I know.
0: All of us.
1: I had to have it.
0: What is that fashion thing, that fad, that trend that you had to have back in the day? Could be clothing, could be accessories. It's a ever-evolving list. I mean, I've never once considered myself much of a basketball fan. I've never considered myself much of a Charlotte Hornets fan. But you want to know what starter jacket I had to have as teenage me? I was rolling around like I was a member of the Charlotte Hornets.
1: Why did you pick that one?
0: Because that's the one you had to have. It was going to be that. You had to have that or 49ers. Those were the two.
1: Really?
0: That you had to, yep, those were the two. I don't know why.
1: And it's just a jacket.
0: It's just a really nice starter jacket. Yeah, well, really nice. It felt like it was really nice at the time. Are you looking up?
1: Yeah.
0: Can you imagine what I looked like as Teenage Zero?
1: Stop.
0: Yeah.
1: This is like, it looks like a windbreaker, like a...
0: Yeah, well, I had the winter one, so I had a little bit of puff to it.
1: Stop. How often did you wear it?
0: Every day.
1: Every season?
0: Yeah, well, for a couple of years, yeah. Until I grew out of it.
1: Even in the summer?
0: No, in the...
1: That's why I said every season.
0: No, like...
1: All seasons.
0: I was hearing basketball season.
1: No, not for the season of the sport.
0: It was my winter jacket, I guess, for a couple of years. And then I think I had the 49ers one after that. Then I'd grown out of it after that point, but...
1: Oh, my God.
0: But that, I have had a shell necklace phase. Did that for longer than I care to admit. Did that for a while. You go through these things.
1: You wore puka shells?
0: Yeah.
1: So did I. Yeah. I think everyone did.
0: I probably did when it was already like, why are you still
1: got
0: those on?
1: Yeah,
0: that can go away. Yeah. Kind of like that person that hung onto the member's jacket, members only jacket, until they were the last member. It was me, but with shell necklaces.
1: Someone said they wanted the Charlotte Hornets, but they got stupid Marlins.
0: That does suck. I'm sorry.
1: Stop.
0: What is that fad fashion? That fashion fad you just had to have.
1: Someone said I begged for a pair of UGG boots. I remember thinking they were the ultimate status symbol, and they went from cute to salt-stained slippers in about 2 weeks. I still love them, and I felt like every outfit was just better because of those boots.
0: What is that fashion fad? Oh, you had to be part of it. You just had to.
2: Oh, I needed jelly bracelets. I had... just rolls of these in different tints and different colors. Oh, my. I could accessorize. I could colorize. They were amazing. Supposedly, they smelled like fruit, but I always thought they smelled like new electronics instead. But I loved them.
0: There was a smell there. We just don't know what it was.
2: Exactly.
0: That fashion fad, you just had to be part of it back in the day.
1: Someone said mood rings. Technically not clothing, but I would wear so many of them. Checking every 5 minutes to see what my mood was. I wore way too many mood rings at once.
0: What is that fashion fad? It's like, you know what? I needed to have this. I needed to be part of it. You know better now, but it was part of you.
3: Yeah, back. When the DJ spins it back.
4: Back in the time.
3: Yeah, back.
4: Y94.

0: Flash the Format Friday, Y94 Playhouse, Zero and Amy K talking about that fad fashion thing, that trend from back in the day. You had to be part of it. You had to have this.
1: Someone said parachute pants. Another person said definitely my Doc Martin shoes. And I still have them, and I put them on randomly only for them to feel like bricks on your feet. And someone else said Heelys. If you had a pair of those, all you had to do was roll down the hall in school and wink at one of the girls. They were yours.
0: Is that really how that went?
1: I don't think so.
0: Is that really how that went?
1: Did you ever have a pair of those pants that they had like zips on them so you could like, they'd be pants, but you could turn them into capris. You could unzip them. You could unzip them even further and they turn into shorts.
0: Definitely no.
1: What? I had a whole outfit matching top and bottom. So I had the pants and you could unzip them, make them capris, or unzip them even more, make them shorts. And then the jacket, you could unzip the arms off and make it a vest.
0: Yeah, well, I've really dressed up the old Canadian tuxedo on that
1: mean?
0: One, huh?
1: It was like a windbreaker type stuff, and it was the cutest outfit. It was from Limited 2. I loved it.
0: Sure, yeah.
1: What age were you in this? I mean, middle school, probably.
0: All right, so it was a while ago, at least. Not that long ago. But
1: what do you think? I wore this, like, yesterday?
0: Maybe. I was just wondering if I knew you and you were always changing. It was the same outfit every day, but it looked different.
1: No, I mean, it was the same pair of pants. You would just unzip layers of it.
0: Would you wear something like that today, if you could? Like, right now, you don't have sleeves. If those sleeves existed, would you zip them on and make that a winter shirt?
1: I would, because I get chilly all the time. I would love that. Oh, I'm getting a little hot. Let me unzip. Got my vest back on.
0: You'd get some attention. I mean, always hearing zipper sound effects and seeing fabric flying.
1: This is not like I invented this outfit. It was sold. Other people had these.
0: Sounds a little tearaway pantsy to me.
1: It kind of was, but not the whole pant. You would just remove parts, chunks.
0: I mean, it's a look.
1: You act like I was the only person who had these. I sewed them myself in my basement.
0: Nice.
1: This was real.
0: You could sew them yourself. You could just use various pieces of old clothes and zip
1: them
0: together.
1: Someone said I had three pairs of those. They were cool.
0: That sounds very cool.
1: Come on.
0: I didn't say anything. I didn't judge you in any way. I'm just asking questions.
1: You asked if I would wear it today.
0: Yeah, I'm asking. Like, you could have said, would you wear a Charlotte Hornets starter jacket today? And I said, I absolutely would not.
1: Why not?
0: Why would I?
1: Someone said those were the colors. If you look it up, purple and teal were the colors back in the day. So maybe that's why the Charlotte Hornets jacket was a thing.
0: That's the one we all had to have.
1: Purple and teal, I think, are cool colors still.
0: I'm good. I'm okay. What fad fashion did you have to be part of?
2: I always made my mother buy those jeans that had lots of holes. And she was always mad about it. She always thought that because they had holes, they should be cheaper. Except they were not.
1: My uncles would always make jokes like that. Oh, did you get those for half the price? There was also like a shirt where there was only like one sleeve to it. I don't know what you would call that. It went like this. I don't know how to.
0: I don't know how
1: it's
0: to describe
1: hard to describe
0: that, either,
1: that over
0: yeah.
1: the radio.
0: Yeah.
1: So there was like just one sleeve. And they would always like, did you get that for half off? Come on, it's not, yeah.
0: You paid for pants with holes in them?
1: That drives me nuts.
0: My yard pants must be worth a lot
1: of
0: money.
1: It drives me nuts when you're wearing distressed jeans and someone's, you paid for those?
0: Should see my underwear.
1: They'd be worth a fortune.
0: It was fashionable and didn't even know it.
1: Someone said Birkenstocks ruled my life in eighth grade. Another person said short jean skirts, American Eagle graphic tees. And someone said, I'm embarrassed to say this, but I had multiple pairs of cargo pants with so many pockets. I thought the more pockets you had, the more prepared you were.
0: Hey, you know what? You can never have too many pockets. And what is that fashion fad? You had to be part of it.
3: All right. So back in my day, the coolest shoe to have was Fila's. I lived in the Atlanta area, and they used to always say that Fila meant forever. I love Atlanta. And so you were pretty cool and hip if you had a pair of Fila. In fact, I remember being so excited going into the sixth grade, and they were red, white, with blue zippers. I don't know where I was thinking about wearing those zippers, but I thought I was hip.
0: You thought you were pretty cool because you had all them zippers. You had all these things.
1: Someone said that their boyfriend has a pair of those zip-away pants. I need to find where they got them because I want those. And they used to wear the gauchos when they were little, obsessed with them. I'd rock a pair of gaucho pants right now.
0: I'm sure you
1: would.
0: They
1: sound so comfortable.
0: Would you rather have some zip-away pants or some gaucho pants?
1: I can't choose. Give me both.
0: Maybe we could combine the two.
1: No.
0: Business idea. I don't know how that would work, but hey, why not? It is a Flush the Format Friday. Your picks all morning long. There's a story that came out the other day that roommates, not hot anymore. It's a turnoff. It's an ick for people. Wouldn't having a roommate ruin your romance?

0: It is a Flush the Format Friday. Zero and Amy K in the 194 Playhouse, 742. Dating yicks vary person to person, but there's a story out earlier this week that now having a roommate is kind of a turn off because people are really valuing that privacy and maybe you're not going out as much. So if you're with somebody, you kind of want them to have their own space. Seems like you could just have your own space if they come to you, I guess, but what do I know?
1: I think if you're going to be picky and not date someone who has a roommate because you think you need privacy, then you need to be the one providing the privacy and you cannot have a roommate.
0: Yeah, there needs to at least be somebody then with their own space, right?
1: Yeah.
0: But it does beg the question, has you or somebody else ever having a roommate ever caused you issues in your romantic life for this to be such an ick now, a turnoff for people? There has to have been some drama before.
1: I've had many roommates, but one time it did get a little weird. So after college, I moved back home into my mom's house. But my mom was like never there. She was at her boyfriend's. So it was just like I was living there by myself. I had a friend who was going through some hard times in life, and she asked if she could move in. Now, why didn't I or her take my mom's room? I don't know. We both lived in my bedroom.
0: Could have done it differently, I suppose. Yeah.
1: We got twin beds.
0: Oh, nice.
1: And we like set them up in the room. So she lived with me. We shared a room. And someone I was like kind of seeing when I was in college came down to visit me at my mom's. And this is then where things got weird.
0: That is kind of weird, yeah.
1: I had a twin bed. Two, I shared a room with my like roommate best friend. So she ended up having to sleep on the couch, but it was just a very weird time.
0: So how about you sleep in a different room and then I'm going to go ahead and just push these two twin beds together. Because the other option would be like, do you want to go to my mom's room?
1: I don't know why someone just didn't take over her room, though. She was never there.
0: Probably the better way to have done it, right?
1: At the time, we thought, we'll share a room. She needed somewhere to live, so I said, just move into my room with me.
0: Having a roommate, whether it's yours or theirs, caused you some issue in your romantic life. Did you have some sort of instance of this?
2: Well, it's funny. I actually have somebody, like a literal roommate right now, like we're sharing a room temporarily, and it's definitely affected my, you know.
0: Well, what's going on? Just having them around ruins things, or?
2: When you have bunk beds, it's really, you know, not appropriate.
0: I mean, how the heck old are you? What are you doing with bunk beds anyway?
2: It's a super temporary, like, in transit, getting new apartment kind of situation.
0: But seriously, how long has this been going on?
2: Well, it was supposed to be temporary, and then it was just, like, really working because we travel a lot. So it's been, like, maybe a year.
0: Yeah, it's not temporary anymore.
1: A year.
0: That's far from temporary in my book, yeah.
1: Someone said, when I started dating my now husband, my roommate would get weirdly jealous. Like, not romantically jealous, but more she hated losing her built-in best friend. She would plan nights for us to do something the same night I already had date nights, and she'd say things like, you're never home anymore, and I felt guilty for having a relationship. Looking back, I think she was just scared of losing our friendship, but at the time, it did cause a lot of tension.
0: Either you had a roommate or they had a roommate, and it caused you some sort of issue in your romance, your relationship. 237 is for the 194 more.

0: Zero and Amy K, the 194 Morning Playhouse, talking about that roommate issue you had when you were being in a relationship with somebody, or you had somebody over and either they or you having a roommate caused a mess.
1: Someone said, and this is bad roommate, bad friend. My roommate stayed friends with my ex after we broke up, which was the weirdest thing ever. I'd come home and she'd be like, yeah, your ex stopped by. He just had to grab a couple things. Excuse me, why is he communicating with you? Why is he hanging out at our apartment? It made moving on so much harder because I felt like I couldn't escape the relationship.
0: Wait, tell me that wouldn't drive you just absolutely bananas.
1: Going to your place when you're not there, I don't like that.
0: Having a roommate caused an issue in your romantic life.
2: Yes, because my roommate doesn't actually have his own room. He rents the living room because it's like, there's no separation. It's just there's a long hallway between the bedroom and the living room.
0: You guys put like a curtain or sheets up or something? Got a cubicle wall? I don't know.
2: No, just I close the bedroom door. But, you know, in the middle of the night, when my gentleman caller has been over, he walks naked to the kitchen to grab a glass of orange juice. And my roommate will be sitting there on the couch and his boxer is like, hey, dude. Off-putting to my date. Like, who's this guy sitting in the dark in the living room? So, yeah.
0: I mean, I feel like you also could have been like, hey, maybe you don't want to go wander around naked.
1: Yeah,
0: and you
1: can
0: have
1: you put some clothes on?
0: Somebody that rents the living room. You could have maybe volunteered some information.
1: Someone said, I had a roommate that did not get along with my girlfriend at the time. He moved out with his girlfriend. My girlfriend moved in. Then his girlfriend cheated on him, asked for his old room back. I said yes. My girlfriend left me. I did tell him when he moved out, he would always have a room if needed.
0: Yo, awkward.
1: Took you up on it.
0: Yeah, he did.
3: And here's what's coming up next. I need that.
0: Step into that Playhouse Confessional. 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The TRQ. When did you get lost as a kid or temporarily lose your own child? Maybe like at the store or something, they kind of wandered off, whatever the case might be. When did you either get lost as a kid or temporarily lose your kid?
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0: 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The format Friday, your picks, your throwbacks all morning long. Just pulled this TRQ, totally random question. Moments ago, when did you either get lost as a kid or temporarily lose your own child? Tell me there's something more horrifying than being like, where is our kid? There isn't.
1: I lost my son in our home.
0: Okay, how'd this play out?
1: So Stephen and I, like 2 seconds, we had turned around. All of a sudden, Brooks is gone. And I'm like, where did he go? So I like, obviously, he's not in the living room, kitchen. I check our bedroom, spare room, bathrooms. I cannot find him. And I am, there's no way he got out. We live in an apartment. Our door is locked. Like, he did not get out into the main apartment area.
0: He's here somewhere.
1: He has to be here. But where did he go? And I'm freaking out. I'm like, did he get stuck somewhere? What is going on? It was 2 seconds we turned away. I'm calling his name. I can't see him. Finally, I see his little head pop up. We have two couches, kind of, that, like, there's a gap between them. Mm-hmm. And we usually block it with this ottoman so he doesn't go in this back corner area. The ottoman was moved, so he, like, weaseled his way and got between the two couches. And he thought it was so funny, and he's hiding back there. My heart sank, though, for however long that was. We were looking. It felt like an hour.
0: Imagine if he, like, fell asleep back there. And you're just like tearing this place apart. Like, where did he go?
1: This happened to my sister last year. So in a couple of weeks, I'm going to be going on this like family reunion thing. I didn't go last year. My sister went and they spent all day out in the sun at the pool.
0: Wiped.
1: Couldn't find my niece and everyone was looking for her. She fell asleep behind the couch.
0: As people are like, where is she?
1: Where is she?
0: I call the police.
1: Everyone was freaking out. Julia said, like, all my aunts, uncles, cousins, everyone's getting involved looking. My niece Harper got back behind the couch and ended up falling asleep there.
0: Maybe it's just a wandered off situation or playing hide and seek. When did you get lost as a kid or maybe temporarily lose your own kid? Either way.
2: I am so glad they don't have these anymore. But when I was a kid, I only ever did this once. Little circular racks where all the clothing was around one big, like, spinning pole. I climbed in the middle of it. I thought my mom knew that I was doing this, but apparently she lost me, and I knew I was in trouble when I heard my name over the loudspeaker to come to the front because my mother was waiting for me. Only ever did it once, and there was a reason for that.
0: I do like that you are enough of a little ish as a child that never, she didn't think that you got taken, right? She knew you wandered off and were doing something. That's why she's like, come to the front right now. Yeah.
2: Absolutely. She knew it just like, you know, nobody wanted to take me. I wasn't, who would want a small girl for?
1: I think that we all, as kids, went into those circular racks and we just assumed our parents knew where we were. And then you come out of it and you're like, Mom and Dad, where did you go?
2: Oh, it was not only that, but they didn't even bother looking for me. She did the name over the speaker. Ooh, big trouble.
0: You know, and you've mentioned, I'm glad they don't do these anymore. I still see those in stores, and there's still kids hiding in them.
1: Yeah,
0: so
1: they're still out there. Someone said, I was 3, and I walked away from my mom at the Renaissance Fair in the cities. You can imagine how scared she was. And then the same person said, when my daughter was 3, she walked out of the house looking for me. She thought I was at our neighbor friend's. And then she got lost trying to figure out which townhouse was ours. My husband was in the shower during this and didn't know until some guy showed up with our daughter at the door.
0: Can you imagine?
1: Who are you with? How did you get out of the house?
0: What was that instance of? Maybe it was you as a kid. You wandered off or got lost in some way, or you temporarily lost your own kid. What happened? What was that horrifying experience? 2-3-7. It's Collar Text, the Playhouse. Get

0: Rush, the Format Friday, Zero, Amy K, the 194 Morning Playhouse, 810, with this totally random question. When did you either get lost as a kid, or when did you as a parent temporarily lose your own kid? Horrifying.
1: Someone said, for lost kids, I lost my youngest at the rodeo this year. It was the worst 10 minutes of my life. I said, who wants snow cones? Turned around to get money. 2 seconds later, he's gone. I looked everywhere. Finally, I had to ask the police there to help me. He later goes, look, Mommy, you were right. The police did get me. We were telling him if he didn't behave, they would take him. He apparently had to go potty, so he went to the porta potty, then stood by the snow cone truck afterwards.
0: Well, at least he's by the snow cones, I guess.
1: I mean, he knew that's where you guys were going.
0: I highly recommend having a herd dog in your pack. I'm the herd dog in my family. I feel like I barely experience anything we ever do or go to because I stand slightly behind everybody so I can have eyes on everyone and know where they all are. And I'm just staring at the back of their heads. I will know where you are. I will know where you're going. I will know what you're doing.
1: I mean, I think that's good. You're hovering. You're right there.
0: I don't want to say I'm a helicopter parent, but I'm the herd dog for sure of our situation. They kind of trail a little too far off to the left or start slowing up. You just bark at them. It makes anybody
1: back
0: move.
1: In line.
0: A grown man starts barking at you. You move.
1: Someone said, I'm not proud of this one, but I lost my son at Walmart for about 30 seconds. He was 10. He was holding on to like the side of the cart. I turned around to grab something off the shelf, turned back around. He's gone. I'm yelling his name. My heart is racing. I'm already imagining having to contact the police. And then I hear giggling. He had crawled under one of the clothing racks and he was just sitting there because he thought it was hilarious. I was ready to cry.
0: When did you get lost as a kid or temporarily lose your own kiddo?
2: Now, you know, I cannot recall ever being lost, so I'm going to say that's a good thing. And I don't think I've ever lost my kids, but I'll tell you what I have done is I have forgotten that they were in an after-school step practice. And I just completely forgot. And the teacher was calling me, and it was about 30 to 40 minutes after pickup time because they were just thinking that, you know, maybe I was running behind. I definitely wasn't running behind. I had forgotten to get them. And I was like 40 minutes away, and I was so late picking them up. They were waiting in the school office like they were being neglected or forgotten about. And in essence, they were forgotten about because I definitely did. And, yeah.
0: Whoopsie. Whoops.
1: Someone said the first time I lost my kid, I was the dad, and I thought I was doing everything right. We're at the park. I'm watching him play. Then another dad goes, is that your kid? I look over. My son's halfway across the playground playing with a completely different family. The worst part, he wasn't lost, but he just went over there because he heard the mom say she had snacks.
0: Well, you know what? If a random kid walks up excited about your snacks, you're probably going to be like, well, I guess here's a fruit roll-up. Have fun.
1: As a parent, you would share it, wouldn't you?
0: Here you go. Temporarily lost your kid or you got lost as a child yourself. Hi.
3: I used to wander off a lot as a kid when my mom would go shopping, and I did wander off in a Walmart a couple times because I saw the toy aisle. I got real excited, and security did know my name.
0: Now, so they got to know you a little bit because you're such a wanderer.
1: It happened all the time.
0: Get you figured out. At least they know your M.O.
1: Someone said when I was a kid, I got separated from my parents at a baseball game, and I remember walking around looking for them and thinking, well, this is it. I live here now. A worker found me, asked my name, and then asked what my parents looked like, and I said my dad wears a hat. And they're like, buddy, half the people here are wearing hats.
0: You're at a baseball game, kid.
1: Eventually, they found him.
0: I will live on hot dogs.
1: This is my life.
0: The mascot and the Red Hawks will raise me.
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0: It is a Flush the Format Friday here in the Playhouse. Your picks absolutely all morning long is setting the bar story in a couple of minutes. You'll be glad that your mother-daughter shopping trip is at least not a mother-daughter shoplifting trip.
1: Together?
0: Yeah. Unknowingly, this daughter just brought into a life of crime. I'm also pretty sure from the Renaissance Fair, which is happening this weekend and next weekend, right?
1: Yeah, this weekend and next weekend. I'm going to be checking it out this weekend.
0: I think we have the Pirate King and the Pirate Queen we're going to stop by. They do this every year, and I'm guessing they will be full pirates when they come.
1: Come in costume, yes.
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1: You're going to feel good about what's going on in your life because you're going to be happy this isn't you.
0: Well, mother-daughter shopping trips, lots of fun.
1: Yeah, you would think it would be a lot of fun.
0: Mother-daughter shoplifting trips, don't do that.
1: How old?
0: So, a 48-year-old mom and her 9-year-old daughter in the Palm Coast of Florida involved in a bit of a theft target. Store security says the two responded leaving with a whole bunch of unpaid merchandise, including a stolen pink backpack that had a bunch of stolen things shoved inside of it. And just, we forgot to scan some of these things. Oopsie.
1: The mom was doing it or the daughter was involved?
0: It, I think, was mom because it wasn't her first experience with the 5-finger discount. Court records show she's had quite a few previous theft convictions. And she also wasn't just arrested for that. She also got arrested for contributing to the delinquency of a child who it sounds like didn't really know what mom was up to. But she was the one that was carrying and wearing the pink backpack.
1: Mm.
0: So she got very involved in the whole situation.
1: I don't like that. Why have her involved?
0: Hey, forget teaching your kid how to budget at Target. Here's how we make it free.
1: Not good.
0: So today, you might feel like you're a bad worker. You might even question your own parenting. But as long as you don't go shoplifting today with your kid and make them an unknowing accomplice, hey, you're doing pretty good.
1: You're doing being a good parent.
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3: Drinking here in town, you got to be careful, though, man, because some people can handle alcohol. You know who you are. Some people can't. You have no clue. Guys, especially, you know how it goes. We get loaded, we turn into one of three people, right? We're either the I love you guy, I hate you guy, or the mirror guy. You know that guy, right? Shh! Hey! Mirror. I know, because that's me. Oh my God, I can't handle alcohol. People, when they get drunk, they say things they don't mean. And you know when I'm drunk, you hear something like, woo, I'm going running. You better cut me off. Oh, hell yeah, man. And when I drink, I only drink like regular alcohol. I don't do beer. Beer just doesn't know. Beer makes me talk to my body. I don't like that. When I get drunk on beer, I get weird. I'm like, you know.
4: What's the matter? Hey, you said you could hang. Don't talk to me later.
2: The Y94 Morning Playhouse. The butterfly, that's all.

0: Let's go.
1: Okay, let's go.
2: If you had Napster, then this song is for you.
0: Yes.
2: Dropping another throwback.
3: Y94.
4: Damn, little mama. You know you thick as hell, you know what I'm saying? Matter of fact, after the club, you know what I'm talking about? Me and my gonna be together, you know what I'm saying? I ain't even worried about them really, though. I'm just looking at you.

0: It's Flyhouse, Y94. Might you be a man-keeper? Have you heard this phrase before?
1: I haven't. A man-keeper?
0: What's going on with that? No, you don't have like one in a cage or something. After Khaled.

0: Zero and Amy K in the 194 Morning Playhouse on this, a Flush the Format Friday. So a new relationship term is making the rounds. It's called man-keeping.
1: What are you doing?
0: So it describes when one partner, and it's generally, you know, the female in this equation in a man-woman dynamic, ends up managing not only the couple's social life, but she kind of manages her friend, her husband's friendships, his family, his emotions, his calendar. He's just basically along for the ride. They say it's a super unhealthy dynamic because it's not an equal partnership. It's almost a little bit like he's your pet or child.
1: It sounds like it's your child. Well, what do you mean you're managing friendships? I set up a play date for you and Jimmy.
0: No, I thought I was going to go out with my, like, where he has to ask permission. Hey, is it okay if I hang out with Brian tonight?
1: I still think that is fair to be like, hey, is there anything going on?
0: Oh, can we do this? Here.
1: It's not a man keeper. I don't, whatever it is with his relationships.
0: Steven, are you okay?
1: He can go out, but I still think, hey, do we have anything going on this day? Is it okay? Can I do this? Yeah. I would do the same.
0: You're a man keeper.
1: No, I am not.
0: He's got a leash.
1: No, he doesn't.
2: More coming up next.
0: All right, it is a Flush the Format Friday. Your picks absolutely all morning long. So we've all heard of the concept, the one that got away before, right?
1: Yes, I think everyone's heard of that.
0: However, there is certain people that hang on to those a little bit longer than others. And if it's not you, it's going to make you mad.
1: Creepy.
0: What's going on in a few?
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0: It's Playhouse Y94.0 and Amy K. So you've heard of the concept before of the one that got away.
1: Yeah, like someone who was in a good relationship or for whatever reason the relationship didn't work out and they're still like obsessed with that person, hoping they're going to come back, right?
0: So most of us have heard of this before. Mm-hmm. Maybe you have one, maybe you don't. But psychologists say that men are actually worse at hanging on to these than women are. So more men hang on to this like nostalgic idea of a previous relationship more so than women.
1: Why are you acting like everyone has the one who got away? Some people got the one. Luckily for Steven, he got his.
0: Yeah. Are you going to ask him that later?
1: 100%.
0: Yeah, men apparently like romanticize these previous romances more than women do. Whereas women are a little bit better, supposedly, at like remembering the negatives. Guys just remember these good things.
1: Oh, this is how great she was.

0: Flush the Format Friday, 194-0 and Amy K. And it's not often we have royalty in studio, Amy. Royalty.
1: I know, royalty.
2: Outlaw royalty.
3: Well, it's more like Royal Rogues and Renegades, the Pirate King and Queen, ain't it? Is.
0: The Pirate King and Queen are here, ladies and gentlemen.
2: Yay! Huzzah!
3: So,
0: people probably spotted you at the fair not too long ago, right? A couple weeks ago.
3: Absolutely. We were here for 10 straight days of fun and blistering heat.
2: And blistering heat.
3: Lots of fun.
2: To be honest, they kind of spotted us coming in here.
3: Did they?
2: Yeah.
3: Why they locked the front door?
2: They did.
3: Because the lady hid behind the counter when she saw us knocking.
2: You guys care to explain why you locked us out?
0: You guys are pirates?
3: Yeah, we are. But yes, we were here for all 10 days of the Red River Valley Fair, and we had lots of fun.
0: And now back for the Renaissance Fair.
3: Oh, yes.
2: You guys were there, right?
0: We were there.
4: Yes, we were there.
2: We saw both of you.
4: Yes.
3: On one of our parades, at least.
4: Multiple times, I think.
2: Did you ride with us?
4: No, I didn't. Ride on what?
3: We had the Knight in Shining golf cart.
2: Yes, we did.
0: You know, they actually bestowed upon us also a golf cart, so we were also treated like royalty.
3: Well, yes,
2: Red
3: royalty.
2: River Valley's finest.
3: Yes, but we are back because we have something very special.
2: Well, we love you guys, though.
3: Oh, do we?
2: Number
3: oh, yes,
2: one,
3: we love you guys.
0: We love you, too.
2: Yeah.
3: Because on this weekend and next weekend, which will be August 8th, 9th, 15th, and 16th, we have the Red River Valley Renaissance Fair.
2: Which I don't want to say is way cooler than the fair. But
3: no.
2: I'm going to just say it. It's way cooler.
3: I don't think we're allowed to say that.
2: Okay, yeah, legally probably not, but I'm going to go ahead and say it.
4: Describe it. What can we expect there? I got my tickets.
2: Wait,
4: going.
2: What can you not expect there?
3: Really? We have jousty jousters to the death.
2: All
4: on
2: right.
4: Horses?
2: Am I allowed
3: on
2: to say
3: horses.
2: Sadomasochism on
3: yeah,
0: I mean,
3: maybe.
0: He did.
2: All right.
3: I just did.
2: So if you enjoy watching people hurt themselves on horses, jumping off horses, spearing people in the face off of a horse,
3: well, not
2: you're
3: in the
2: gonna
3: face.
2: Enjoy this.
3: I think they do the shoulder.
2: Whatever. It could be the face.
4: Yeah, they have their armor on, though, right? So they're protected.
3: Well, I think that, you know what? I think that's how the turkey legs are so big.
2: I think it is. By the way,
0: I want that turkey leg anymore.
2: You're going to want that turkey leg because it's the biggest turkey leg in the world.
3: I don't think you can say that either.
2: Yeah, I can legally say that.
3: Can you? Are they really that big?
2: I don't know if you can see this on camera, but my hands are going out. It's the biggest. I'm getting bigger and bigger. It's the biggest turkey leg ever.
3: Let's see. What else do we have? We have some local favorites here. This year, we're bringing Vikings.
0: We like
3: your
0: Vikings.
3: Local area, yes.
2: Surprise.
3: And they're going to beat each other up.
2: Surprise. They fight.
3: They fight.
4: The Vikings fight,
2: they
4: too?
2: Fight.
3: Yes. Yeah. And we've got the Bagpiper group, and we've got...
2: Wait, are bagpipers Scottish or Irish?
3: I think it's both.
2: I don't have potatoes.
0: It's really just a soundtrack to all the violence.
3: Which one is
0: anyway.
3: It?
0: I think it's Scottish.
3: But there's,
2: it is Scottish. Yeah.
3: Yes. And then we also have the Twin City Wyvern group coming.
2: They also fight.
3: Yes. They're the SCA, the Society for Creative Anachronisms.
4: Do you guys ever get in any fights

0: dance battle.
1: Mm-hmm.
2: Yeah, it could be Backstreet Boys.
0: Yes.
2: Where we get our best children against their best children.
0: Yeah. And the patrons, they battle it to the death.
2: By the way, I've never been beat in a dance battle.
3: Well, there's a first time for everything.
1: So this weekend, it might be happening.
2: By the way, the host of your radio station just challenged me to a dance battle. I hope you show up because it's happening.
0: But I remember those fairies beat you last...
2: Never mind. Shut it. No, they
0: okay,
2: didn't.
0: What else do we have, Pirate King? We also have world famous
2: You just
0: pirate
2: asked me
0: band.
2: A question and you answered it.
0: Well,
2: never mind, I'm just a king.
0: What's the pirate band then?
2: They're cool.
0: The Bilge Pumps.
2: Yeah, I knew that. I knew that already.
3: Well, so tickets, you get them at RedRiverValleyFair.com. But we have a nice stack. So you want to, what do you want to do, something special there, Amy?
0: Are you giving away free?
2: Let's do some trivia.
3: What kind of
0: trivia? What do you want to do?
1: I don't have any trivia prepared.
2: I do.
3: Do you have trivia prepared?
0: What do you have prepared?
1: I was just going to do a text code, but let's do your trivia.
2: No, let's do trivia.
0: Let's try it. Okay,
2: they
0: got to
2: win a ticket.
0: Go for it.
2: All right. The most successful pirate in history. Not the most famous, the most successful.
1: What do you mean by successful? By like stealing goods?
2: Ships and booty, ma'am.
3: Ships and booty. I don't want to ruin it. Personality dictates you're going to say it's yourself.
2: No, I'm going to really give you a historical character here.
3: Okay. Yep.
2: All right.
1: 701-237-HITS.
4: What you need to do is be thankful for the life you got, you know what I'm saying? Stop looking at what you ain't got, start being thankful for what you do got. Let's get

0: It's Playhouse Y94 doing trivia with the Pirates here, and basically they just want to know who the most successful pirate ever is.
1: Pirate Blackbeard.
2: That's the most famous, sir. Not the most successful.
3: All right, thank you.
4: Thank you.
0: Hi, it's Y94. You got a guess for the Pirates?
3: Blackbeard?
2: I swear. That's the most famous, ma'am. He had a very big beard. I think that's what you remember, but he was not the most successful.
0: Okay, bye.
4: Thank you.
0: We did get a couple people to text to the right answer, but you got to pick the first one. It's Black Bart.
4: Black Bart, and he also said they were going to take Henry Avery, so we got a couple of those, so we will take those two. You'll be getting your tickets, and if you want another shot at getting tickets, head over to the 194 Facebook page, because we're doing a giveaway there, too.

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0: What's going on?
1: Just free fill. Have you heard of this term, free fall dating?
0: Because I'm free. No, I just think it's Tom Petty.
1: Falling. Yeah. Playhouse 184. So free fall dating is a new dating term making the rounds, but it's probably one you want to avoid. So free fall dating, as much as it would be interesting if it was throwing yourself out of an airplane and going on a speed date, it's not what it is.
0: Okay.
1: Okay. It is when somebody jumps head first into a new relationship without slowing down to figure out if that person's actually a good match. You've decided you want to be in a relationship. This person went on a date with you. You've met them. You're going to force that puzzle piece in, whether or not it's a smart idea.
0: I mean, so you just really want a relationship to work. You're not caring who it's with.
1: Exactly this.
0: I don't like it.
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0: So, obviously, you belong in that chair. You best not go anywhere. But imagine if sometime the boss came down here and was like, hey, Amy, we got a call. You've been traded.
1: What do you mean?
0: So there's a survey done, and 23% of people said they think it would be cool if every job was like professional athletes and you could get traded to a different team or, like, in this case, a company. So in our case, Dan would come down here and be like, listen, we really appreciate everything you've done here, but Z106.4 in Tallahassee gave me a call, and they're going to give me 16 unpaid interns for you.
1: Listen,
0: and a night host. So we're sending you to Tallahassee.
1: But do I have a choice, though, or no?
0: Well, it depends on your contract.
1: Because could I be a free agent?
0: You can be, but if you have did you have maybe like a no trade clause?
1: See?
0: But not everybody does. Some people just find out, hey, you've been traded.
1: I would also be a little offended if I found out what I was traded for. If it was like, we got a free refrigerator. You're going down to Alabama. See you later.
0: I found a company that'll trade us a whole bunch of steaks and for the KFGO picnic next summer.
1: But so they're taking you.
0: Send you to work at the butcher.
1: Wait, I have to go work at the butcher's shop? I'm not staying in radio?
0: Well, it depends. I mean, what does your contract look like, Amy? You know, sometimes the 194 truck's pretty beat up. He might change it to Matt's Automotive.
1: No one wants me working on their car. No one.
0: So
1: it would be interesting, kind of, if you were obviously staying on your career path, like staying in radio or whatever you're doing. I think it'd work best, obviously, your younger years and when you're single. Having a family, that you can't just keep moving us all around.
0: This is going to, that would be a problem. That would be an issue. And, you know, these guys are getting paid millions and millions of dollars. Most of us aren't, right?
1: Wait, are we staying at our same salary? And I have so many questions.
0: Same.
2: It's been a long time. Wish I'd have left you without a dope beat.

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1: I do it for the ladies. I gotta keep a hood. Where we at, Polo?
2: Hey!

0: Zero, MEK, it's the 194 Morning Playhouse. Digital jealousy, it's running rampant in relationships, and you gotta knock it off, says a relationship therapist.
1: Is it like getting jealous of AI things, or just what people are doing online?
0: So, actually, really neither. Neither. Now, you're fortunate in that your husband doesn't really care for, like, the Facebook, and so he doesn't do social media, really?
1: Not really. I mean, he uses Twitter X. He uses X, and will, like, look at, like, news and sports and things like that. But he's not, like, tweeting.
0: So what people are doing that's kind of a problem is they're going into their ex's stuff. And they're looking at who commented, who liked, like, on a regular basis. And they're getting frustrated when they see certain names. And getting jealous. And it's like, listen, they can't control if this person liked this photo. It's okay. You don't have to assume Susie from work is into him because she likes his pictures. Like, don't do that because it's not healthy.
1: So if it's like if your family is still friends with your ex or something, you're like, my mom liked this picture?
0: Well, that or like if you saw somebody, you know, a girl that you were suspicious of at his work.
1: Prior,
0: or like
1: yeah.
0: on his pages or something. Or an ex. Or, yeah, it could be a thousand things.
1: Yeah, why are you still holding on to that? Let it go.
0: Don't be assessing their likes and comments. Mm-mm.

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0: Cause it's here.
1: 194, having smartphones making us less smart. A new study says some of our brain skills might actually be getting worse. It's about 9 minutes. 194. I could

Y94, there was a study done and found our problem solving, logic, critical thinking has been declining since the mid-2000s. And before everyone blames AI, researchers say this started way before ChatGPT. They're thinking it's like smartphones, shorter attention spans, spending less time reading. But one bright spot, they found our 3D thinking. So like mentally rotating objects, that's getting better. And they think video games deserve some credit.

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